0: Don't hate us because we're sexy. Like us because we're on Facebook and we need the attention.
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0: Weddings have gotten expensive, as we know. That's putting it mildly. A new poll from PayPal says nearly one in three Americans are going to spend at least $600 to attend a wedding, while 19% will spend a grand or more. 90% of those people say that they're happy to do it, would not want to miss the wedding. I guess I'm in the 10% that would be happy to stay home. That is not the right attitude, though, is it? What do you expect from your favorite, friendly, yet anti-social Wardlaw? I am who I am. 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
2: Hey, it's Kahuna, gearing up for a hump day edition of your morning thing. 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
3: Here is your WTOL 11 weather forecast. This evening, dry and mild conditions are expected with temperatures in the mid-70s, calm winds, and low humidity levels. Overnight lows fall back into the mid-50s under mostly clear skies. It'll be a sunny start to your Wednesday morning, the afternoon featuring increasing clouds with highs in the upper 70s and a slim chance for showers arriving by the evening. For 106.3 The Fox, I'm WTOL 11 meteorologist John Birchfield.
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As I mentioned in the last hour, I had the chance to attend Sammy Hagar's ongoing Best of All Worlds tour this past weekend in the Cleveland area. What a show, my friends. There are so many great songs, both Sammy solo and Van Halen. And here in the 40th anniversary year for 5150, it was pretty awesome to hear a bunch of songs from that album, including this one. It's Ultimate Classic Rock.

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That's where you can check in on your possibilities. And if you're sitting there going, I'll just watch it when it comes to streaming. I'm telling you, go out, hear these great songs in a movie theater. Would I steer you wrong? Okay, forget about that question. Here's requested Ozzy Osbourne in its ultimate classic rock.

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12: Here is your WTOL 11 weather forecast. This evening, dry and mild conditions are expected with temperatures in the mid-70s, calm winds, and low humidity levels. Overnight lows fall back into the mid-50s under mostly clear skies. It'll be a sunny start to your Wednesday morning, the afternoon featuring increasing clouds with highs in the upper 70s and a slim chance for showers arriving by the evening. For 106.3 The Fox, I'm WTOL 11 meteorologist John Birchfield.
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Steve Stevens will join us on the program in the coming weeks. He has a new guitar line and was inducted with Billy Idol into the Guitar Center Rock Walk. Billy got a Lifetime Achievement Award at the American Music Awards. And this fall, Steve and Billy will be inducted into the Rock and Roll Hall of Fame. All that and more tour dates, too. It is a nice day to be Billy Idol and Steve Stevens. That is my thought. This is Ultimate Classic Rock.

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0: I certainly was in the right.
1: Yes, definitely. I guess it was cruising for bruising.
2: Tell me 1973 is where it's at tonight on the 9 at 9. And after seeing the Rock Hall's Paul McCartney and Wings exhibit in recent weeks, there's been a lot of Macca tunes spinning at Wardlaw HQ. Sometimes it ends up here on the show as well. And this is one of those moments. It is UCR.

0: 1973 was a great year for music. That's what I want you to walk away feeling after you hear tonight's 9 at 9. We even heard from a new band that became big legends. And who was it? You know, I can't tell you that right now, but soon enough, it is Ultimate Classic Rock.
1: Man, I love this place. I've been surfing here since I was a kid. Now, seeing my grandson out on the water, it means everything to me. Watching him and taking in the blue waves, the sea breeze, the blurry horizon?
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5: Hey, it's Kahuna gearing up for a hump day edition of your morning thing. 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
4: Here is your WTOL 11 weather forecast. This evening, dry and mild conditions are expected with temperatures in the mid-70s, calm winds, and low humidity levels. Overnight lows fall back into the mid-50s under mostly clear skies. It'll be a sunny start to your Wednesday morning, the afternoon featuring increasing clouds with highs in the upper 70s and a slim chance for showers arriving by the evening. For 106.3 The Fox, I'm WTOL 11 meteorologist John Birchfield.
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imagine being the kid or a young adult putting that first Aerosmith album on your turntable. And if you were one of those who did that back in 1973, tell me what those memories are that are still lodged in your alleged brain. This is our 1973 9 at 9, and it's Ultimate Classic Rock.

Keith Richards says no Rolling Stones tour most likely, but maybe he'll dig doing a residency. We would dig that too. We'll take Stones concerts any possible way we can get them. That's my answer to Keith Richards. And let's do something wild. Bring Joe Walsh with you to play some solo shows as the opener. That would be cool. This is UCR.

0: If you missed the show last night, the good news is that many, many years after Steve Miller released that song in 1973, he is still going, and he's got a couple of special concerts on tap. You can find the info at Ultimate Classic Rock. Maybe make some plans for a road trip. No, not me, your friend here. Trying to get you to make some concert road trip plans. Would I do that? Well, I guess I would. It's UCR.
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3: Here is your WTOL 11 weather forecast. This evening, dry and mild conditions are expected with temperatures in the mid-70s, calm winds, and low humidity levels. Overnight lows fall back into the mid-50s under mostly clear skies. It'll be a sunny start to your Wednesday morning, the afternoon featuring increasing clouds with highs in the upper 70s and a slim chance for showers arriving by the evening. For 106.3 The Fox, I'm WTOL 11 meteorologist John Birchfield.
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There's our final song here in the 9 at 9, revisiting the Big Four Journey albums recently ranked at Ultimate Classic Rock. And those records all come from what we'll call the Imperial period of Journey's work, 1978's Infinity, their first album with Steve Perry at number one. Also on our list of the Big Four, 1979's Evolution, 1980's Departure, and 1981, Escape. That list was hard for me. I would probably put Frontiers on there, but what do you take out? That is the problem. It's Matt Wardlaw. UCR Backstage is next after this from Miss Pat Benatar.

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This is UCR.

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6: Hey, it's Kahuna gearing up for a hump day edition of your morning thing. 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
1: Here is your WTOL 11 weather forecast. This evening, dry and mild conditions are expected with temperatures in the mid-70s, calm winds, and low humidity levels. Overnight lows fall back into the mid-50s under mostly clear skies. It'll be a sunny start to your Wednesday morning, the afternoon featuring increasing clouds with highs in the upper 70s and a slim chance for showers arriving by the evening. For 106.3 The Fox, I'm WTOL 11 meteorologist John Birchfield.
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Well, Rush is not playing this next song, but they did put Finding My Way in the other night for the first time after playing it at the Junos earlier this year. Between hearing songs like that and Bytor and the Snow Dog, I think we are probably inclined to perhaps look past the fact that they have not had this next song in the set regularly so far for the first time in a while. It's Ultimate Classic Rock.

Former police drummer Stuart Copeland reports that his current Have I Said Too Much shows have been selling out. His advice is to get tickets early, and he would say that, wouldn't he? Still, we will listen to Stuart, and you can find his tour dates at stuartcopeland.net. He promises he will say too much. I do like somebody that sticks to what they say they're going to do. It's UCR.

0: Just a couple more in this hour, and then as we get into the next one, we will touch on a couple more Rockiversaries as well as more of your requests. 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

0: America wouldn't be America without Ohio. 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
6: Here is your WTOL 11 weather forecast. This evening, dry and mild conditions are expected with temperatures in the mid-70s, calm winds, and low humidity levels. Overnight lows fall back into the mid-50s under mostly clear skies. It'll be a sunny start to your Wednesday morning, the afternoon featuring increasing clouds with highs in the upper 70s and a slim chance for showers arriving by the evening. For 106.3 The Fox, I'm WTOL 11 meteorologist John Birchfield.
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We're getting closer and closer and closer to the Double Trouble Double Vision Tour with Lynyrd Skynyrd and Foreigner. Foreigner also has a new live version out, them performing Simon & Garfunkel's Bridge Over Troubled Water. You can see that on their official YouTube channel. Good video, good watch. Check that out. They did it on top of a roof acoustically. This is Ultimate Classic Rock.

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Today in 1980, Comfortably Numb came out as a single. To this day, if you see David Gilmour live, he nearly always ends his concerts with that song. Because what else are you going to do? It's Matt Wardlaw. If you've not heard, we have, and this is super cool, a gigantic Metallica box set. We want to give it to you. This big Reload box set comes out Friday. We're going to hear songs from that record on that day as our UCR album of the week. Nearly 1,700 minutes of music in the box set. I think that's going to be enough to keep your ears occupied for a while. So get qualified at ultimateclassicrock.com and let's go back to old school Metallica for this

0: Sammy Hagar's solo album, I Never Said Goodbye, came out today in 1987, nearly 40 years ago. And of course, Sammy's still relatively new in Van Halen, but the previous year in 1986, they had a monster year with 5150. And Eddie Van Halen actually plays bass on the whole I Never Said Goodbye album, which initially came out as a self-titled record before they had a contest on MTV, where the winner got to pick a new name for the album. That's pretty cool. Because of Sammy's commitments to Van Halen, though, he had just 10 days to knock out the album, a contractual obligation to his solo label, Geffen Records, who had let him step aside from that solo career to join VH. And as you might know, that ended up being a complicated street that he walked with the label. And in the 90s, when they wanted to release a greatest hits compilation, which we now know as Unboxed, it caused some tension, it ruffled some feathers, but I like this solo album a lot from Sammy. As you probably know, he played Give to Live, which we just heard. He played that live with Van Halen and also Eagles Fly. Eagles Fly remains part of his set list even now, a lot of the time when he plays solo shows or with his current Best of All Worlds band. It is ultimate classic rock.
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7: Hey, it's Kahuna gearing up for a hump day edition of your morning thing. Got a bunch of stuff we'll be talking about on

Wednesday's morning show, including a new contest that we'll be doing for the first time. 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
6: Here is your WTOL 11 weather forecast. This evening, dry and mild conditions are expected with temperatures in the mid-70s, calm winds, and low humidity levels. Overnight lows fall back into the mid-50s under mostly clear skies. It'll be a sunny start to your Wednesday morning, the afternoon featuring increasing clouds with highs in the upper 70s and a slim chance for showers arriving by the evening. For 106.3 The Fox, I'm WTOL 11 meteorologist John Birchfield.
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September 12th, that is when the Journey Tour kicks back into gear. So just a little more than 2 months until they're going to be back on stage for the Final Frontier Tour, featuring, oh, so many big Journey hits, including this next song.

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8: Here is your WTOL 11 weather forecast. This evening, dry and mild conditions are expected with temperatures in the mid-70s, calm winds, and low humidity levels. Overnight lows fall back into the mid-50s under mostly clear skies. It'll be a sunny start to your Wednesday morning, the afternoon featuring increasing clouds with highs in the upper 70s and a slim chance for showers arriving by the evening. 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

Well, we're not really running on this side of things. I would say it's more of a brisk walk. Hey, it is your buddy, Wardlaw. That is our program for this evening. We hope that we've given you something to love, somebody to love, perhaps many somebodies to love musically. Thank you to producer Eric, and cheers to all of you for being here with us. Some of the most loyal folks in all of rock and roll. I will proclaim that to be a true statement as long as I'm standing here with you on the radio. Have a good night, everybody. It is Ultimate Classic Rock. Yeah.

badass. But never as badass as Bon Scott playing bagpipes. 106.3, the fun.

Ottawa for Johnny and that chubby girl your buddy hooked you up with last week. And now she won't stop calling you. 106.3 The Facts.

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You know that moment when you finally leave work and your brain is still buffering? 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Williams Insurance. 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

0: Hey, it's Kahuna gearing up for a hump day edition of your morning thing. Got a bunch of stuff we'll be talking about on Wednesday's morning show, including a new contest that we'll be doing for the first time. I'll explain what the FIFA 15 is all about, and we'll take a look at a list that claims to be the 40 best summer songs of rock. We'll discuss 6 to 10 right back here on 106.3 The Fox.
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3: Here's your WTOL 11 weather forecast. Overnight, mainly clear skies are expected with temperatures dropping into the mid-50s. A sunny, bright, and dry start to your Wednesday morning with increasing fair weather clouds into the afternoon. High temperatures topping out in the upper 70s, and after a mainly dry day, there will be a slim chance for a couple passing rain showers developing by your Wednesday.

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0: Hey, it's Kahuna gearing up for a hump day edition of your morning thing. Got a bunch of stuff we'll be talking about on Wednesday's morning show, including a new contest that we'll be doing for the first time. I'll explain what the FIFA 15 is all about, and we'll take a look at a list that claims to be the 40 best summer songs of rock. We'll discuss 6 to 10 right back here on 106.3 The Fox.
1: Here is your WTOL 11 weather forecast. Overnight, mainly clear skies are expected with temperatures dropping into the mid-50s. A sunny, bright, and dry start to your Wednesday morning with increasing fair weather clouds into the afternoon. High temperatures topping out in the upper 70s, and after a mainly dry day, there will be a slim chance for a couple passing rain showers developing by your Wednesday evening. For 106.3 The Fox, I'm WTOL 11 meteorologist John Birchfield.
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0: Hey, it's Kahuna gearing up for a hump day edition of your morning thing. Got a bunch of stuff we'll be talking about on Wednesday's morning show, including a new contest that we'll be doing for the first time. I'll explain what the FIFA 15 is all about, and we'll take a look at a list that claims to be the 40 best summer songs of rock. We'll discuss 6 to 10 right back here on 106.3 The Fox.
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2: Here is your WTOL 11 weather forecast. Overnight, mainly clear skies are expected with temperatures dropping into the mid-50s. A sunny, bright, and dry start to your Wednesday morning with increasing fair weather clouds into the afternoon. High temperatures topping out in the upper 70s, and after a mainly dry day, there will be a slim chance for a couple passing rain showers developing by your Wednesday evening. For 106.3 The Fox, I'm WTOL 11 meteorologist John Birchfield. 106.3.

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Williams Insurance. 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

0: Hey, it's Kahuna gearing up for a hump day edition of your morning thing. Got a bunch of stuff we'll be talking about on Wednesday's morning show, including a new contest that we'll be doing for the first time. I'll explain what the FIFA 15 is all about, and we'll take a look at a list that claims to be the 40 best summer songs of rock. We'll discuss 6 to 10 right back here on 106.3 The Fox. 106.3 The Fox is an equal opportunity employer. 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Organizations that wish to receive our vacancy information should contact us at 419-422-4545. 106.3 The Fox, a Finley Publishing Company station and proud to be an equal opportunity employer.
1: Here's your WTOL 11 weather forecast. Overnight, mainly clear skies are expected with temperatures dropping into the mid-50s. A sunny, bright, and dry start to your Wednesday morning with increasing fair weather clouds into the afternoon. High temperatures topping out in the upper 70s, and after a mainly dry day, there will be a slim chance for a couple passing rain showers developing by your Wednesday evening. For 106.3 The Fox, I'm WTOL 11 meteorologist John Birchfield.

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Kahuna are gearing up for a hump day edition of your morning thing. Got a bunch of stuff we'll be talking about on Wednesday's morning show, including a new contest that we'll be doing for the first time. I'll explain what the FIFA 15 is all about, and we'll take a look at a list that claims to be the 40 best summer songs of rock. We'll discuss 6 to 10 right back here on 106.3 The Fox.

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4: Here is your WTOL 11 forecast. Sunny skies again for this Wednesday with high temperatures topping out close to 80 degrees this afternoon. We will be on the lookout for a late evening shower. Better chance for a few pop-up showers and downpours possible into the early part of our Thursday and again early on Friday before the heat builds 90s next week. For 106.3 The Fox, I'm WTOL 11 meteorologist Ryan Weekman.
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3: Good Wednesday morning. 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I'm Dolpin Ordwood with your farm news this morning. It's a busy calendar ahead for the broadcast side, but a couple of notes.

0: 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It's Wednesday. That means it's time for Feeding Farmers. And today's midday broadcast is happening from Morrow County and the Leonard Family Farm. 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And we'll be at the Pickaway County Fair tomorrow, thanks to Lice Mercantile, helping manage risks since 1983. 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Hard to believe it's already county fair season. And then join us at the Marion County Fair coming up next Monday, thanks to Nature's premium liquid fertilizer since 1946. 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The Farm Bill. That's time to talk about it again as the Senate Agriculture Committee has unveiled its long-awaited Farm Bill draft, proposing updates to commodity programs, conservation efforts, farm credit, and rural development, and much more. The bill would increase Farm Service Agency loan limits, raise the Conservation Reserve Program payment cap from $50,000 to $125,000, and expand USDA's authority for emergency haying and grazing on CRP acres. Also includes provisions aimed at improving preparedness for animal disease outbreaks. Absent from the proposal, measures to allow year-round E15 sales nationwide, and language addressing California's Proposition 12 livestock standard. He says the plan is to bring the bill up for committee vote after the 4th of July. Let's talk markets and looking at how things are faring overnight in Chicago. Mostly quiet. July corn down half a cent to 409 1/4. New crop corn staying unchanged at 437 1/4. July soybeans unchanged at 1117. And new crop beans also no movement at 1141 3/4 per bushel. July wheat down just a bit, 1 1/4 to 585 1/2. 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Cattle trending down as we look back to their Tuesday results. June cattle closed 68 cents lower to 255.15. September feeders off $1.85 to 366.98. Hogs higher. August up 50 cents to 97.23 for lean hogs, and a milk trending off by about 2 to 7 cents across the board. More farm news at OhioAgDat.com. 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We thank you for tuning in to the Ohio AgDat.
1: Good morning and welcome into our Wednesday edition of Ag Talk. This is Bill Rice along with Ed Lentz. It is another Wheat Wednesday, and we're focusing in on harvest.
2: We get to the latter part of June and definitely the early part of July. We're definitely in the harvest season, so it's going to either have started or will soon be starting. And we know the wheat is ahead of time this year. It depends on what maturity they planted out. There was an early or medium maturity wheat. Other things to keep in mind, when we get hot temperatures, particularly if we get pushing that 90 degrees, that's going to cause a faster dry down for the grain period fill, as we call it, to be shortened. It'll of course lower yields if we have shortened that grain filling period, but it also means they can harvest it much sooner. So you can kind of look at it two different ways. The ideal harvest moisture for grain quality is going to be 18 to 20%. Unfortunately, the elevators would like it maybe a little lower on that before they dock you, but still that's the ideal for quality of the grain out there. If it's over 15%, that's where elevators sometimes will charge you a shrinkage charge because they're going to have to dry it down for storage, and they're going to pass that cost on to you when they buy the farmer's grain out there. However, we have had retailers in the past years. They got a program. You know, if you follow their scouting period, their fungicides and that, they will allow that higher quality in there as part of the package they give. Here's the kicker, though. We really don't want to delay harvest because then we get all sorts of issues that can come in there. We get disease that can come in there. We can actually have some of them, just what I call decay disease, as the plant has been out there longer than it should be. And then other diseases come in there. If we do have vomitoxin contamination, it can become worse. And then, of course, we can have lodging, sprouting, literally where the rain has hit it. It'll tell it, it's like, hey, you can germinate again. You don't have to wait to go to grain. And particularly if we get a lot of wet drying in there, that can happen. All these are going to lower test weight. And the test weight is how plump that kernel is. And of course, an elevator, that's how we trade wheat, partially with test weight in that. And so if you get lower test weight, if you're below a certain point, they may also give you a lower price for the grain coming in. The biggest problem we have is re-wetting grain after maturity. So we're in the 1st of July, couldn't get out there because it got wet, got dry, got wet, got wet. That's our biggest problem. That's where the sprouting comes the most issue. And if we do have vomitoxin out there from head scab, it's just going to

0: get that much worse, and we're just going to have worse quality. So timing is critical, but from the farmer's perspective, most of the time, I can have weather to cooperate with me to do it. But we are moving into the wheat harvest season.
1: Thank you, Ed, for our Ag Talk. This is Bill Rice, along with Ed Lentz. Good morning to you.
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2: Here is your WTOL 11 forecast. Sunny skies again for this Wednesday with high temperatures topping out close to 80 degrees this afternoon. We will be on the lookout for a late evening shower. Better chance for a few pop-up showers and downpours possible into the early part of our Thursday and again early on Friday before the heat builds 90s next week. For 106.3 The Fox, I'm WTOL 11 meteorologist Ryan Weekman.
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1: 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Ottawa. Finley. Lima.
2: All right. Settle down. We got to get to business. We got a bunch of stuff to get to this morning. So I'm kind of excited. A bunch of stuff I want to talk about. In fact, we have a new contest we're going to be doing later this morning, and it's called Singers Falling Downstairs. Sounds fun, doesn't it? I'll explain what the FIFA 15 is all about, and we'll take a look at the best rock songs about summer. All right? Another one of those best of lists. We'll start out with news and sports. I've got weather details and rock coming up from Leonard Skinnerd. What else we want to do? We'll do something from a band we'll talk about with the best summer songs. And maybe roll out a little Kiss. Yeah, we'll do some Kiss. That's coming up as well.
3: 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Your WTOL 11 weather. Partly to mostly sunny today with a high pushing 80, partly cloudy tonight, low in the 60s. Your full forecast is on the way. The Ohio Department of Transportation says Interstate 75 northbound at State Route 103 in Bluffton is restricted to the left lane through Friday for bridge deck repairs. Get more on this and other road projects in the area in this story on our website. Finley High School is showing

0: Choir Finley First Edition will be holding its annual garage sale fundraiser at the high school. FFE says the garage sale is the group's biggest fundraiser of the year, and proceeds go towards competition fees and the purchasing of costumes and other items necessary throughout the season. FFE points out that there are new dates for the garage sale fundraiser this year. You can drop off your gently used items June 27th through the 29th at the high school. The early bird sale will be on June 30th, and then the garage sale will be held July 1st through the 3rd. Get more details on Finley First Edition's annual garage sale fundraiser in this story on our website. The city of Fostoria is partnering with the Ohio EPA to provide a free tire recycling day for residents. The city says thanks to funding received through the Ohio EPA Recycle Ohio grant, Fostoria residents can dispose of unwanted tires at no cost while helping keep the community clean and protecting the environment. The Tire Recycling Day is on Saturday from 8 to 10 a.m. at Foundation Park. Get more details about it in this story on our website. I'm Matt Demchek with this Fox News update.
1: And sports, I'm Isaiah Jacob. Yesterday, the Reds fell to the Brewers 2-0. Ellie De La Cruz made his long-awaited return to action, but Nick Lodolo was the story for Cincy. After pitching four innings, Lodolo got hit in the wrist and was pulled from the game.
2: I mean, even before I left the mound, it was already turning black and blue. I give him credit. He stayed in, and he wanted to stay in more.
1: Cincy is back at it tonight, again with the Brewers. Rhett Lauder on the mound for the Reds. Up in Cleveland, the Guardians fell 2-1 to the White Sox as they jockey for position at the top of the AL Central. The Guardians now one game back of Chicago in the division. They match up again today at 2:10. Tanner Bibee on the stripe for Cleveland. In the NBA, all eyes were on the draft last night as the Washington Wizards selected BYU star A.J. DeBonta with the number one overall pick, making him the latest highly touted prospect to hear his name called first on draft night. Darren Peterson went second to the Utah Jazz, and Cam Boozer went third to the Memphis Grizzlies. Meanwhile, one of the biggest stories heading into the draft was settled yesterday as Giannis Antetokounmpo was traded to the Miami Heat. Milwaukee, in return, grabbing Tyler Hero, Khalil Ware, Jamie Jaquez Jr., and three first-round picks. In the NFL, it was released yesterday they are declining to hold a supplemental draft this summer, currently leaving the 2027 draft as the only way for quarterback Brendan Sorsby to enter the NFL. For ONN Sports, I'm Isaiah Jacob.
3: Right, the WTUL 11 weather forecast looking pretty good. As a matter of fact, I think almost a perfect summer day, and we can say that now. Sunshine and the high expected to be around 80, maybe a light breeze. Yeah, I'll define that as a perfect summer day right there. It's a perfect summer song. Well, not really. John Mellencamp on 106.3 The Fox. Good morning.

106 Radio Fox, Skinnerd. It is Kahuna with you, up and at 'em, doing the Wednesday morning thing. Hey, Keeds, we are getting to the halfway point. I like that. The Ride Report waiting for you to get interactive at 1063thefox.com. 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Click on Ride Report. You'll see two calendars. One with a listing of things that people have posted, and the other where you can post yours for free. 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All right, coming up, we've got a bunch of stuff to talk about, and we're going to get it started with a look at this week in science. And get out your Doritos. That's all I'm going to say.

0: Toronto, 6:30 Fox. Good morning. Welcome in early on a Wednesday morning. It's time, though, for some nerd news, covering the most important news for your brain. Here is a quick rundown of This Week in Science.
1: I'm Julia Sumner Miller, and physics is my business.
0: There you go.
2: She blinded me with science.
0: Absolutely. I think we got one more in there.
2: Science.
0: There you go. All right, scientists are warning that key fault lines in Southern California are now under some of the highest stress levels in the last 1,000 years, which means everyone's worried about a major earthquake. I can't remember. Was it the 1800s, the last major? Was there one in like early 1900s in California? A new model shows pressure has been building up for more than 160 years along the San Andreas and the San Juanito faults. There's a reasonable chance I didn't pronounce that correctly, in case you weren't sure. While this doesn't predict when an earthquake will occur, it does suggest that the region is increasingly vulnerable. So, if you're planning a trip to California, you might want to do it sooner than later. I'm just saying. A new study shows that millipedes, they're creepy, aren't they? Ugh. Millipedes may have been some of the earliest animals to live on land, appearing 460 million years ago, which is about 80 million years before the vertebrates roamed the Earth, and of which we would be a vertebrate. By analyzing DNA and fossil data, researchers were able to complete the most detailed evolutionary tree of millipedes to date. Boy, I bet that's a plus on your dating app. Yeah, I participated in the most detailed evolutionary tree of millipedes. I want to party with that guy. The research suggests that millipedes helped shape the first ecosystem by breaking down organic material. So scientists are crediting them with helping set the stage for later life on land, or, in other words, us. So think about that the next time you're grabbing your slipper when you see one of those millipedes crossing the floor. Finally, a study from the University of Calgary found that cannabis exposure causes rats to eat even when they're already full. Or in other words, these rats were getting the munchies. Researchers showed that this effect is driven by changes in our reward system, and they said the study might be able to help explain appetite changes in humans too. I like the fact that the science world has studied stone rats to come up with these conclusions. Although I think there was probably a simpler and probably

0: probably less expensive study that they could have done to find this information. Feels like more of an experiment you could have done with a Taco Bell and your stoner roommate from college.
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0: All right, the WTOL 11 weather forecast calling for a pretty nice day today. May not stay that way. Sunshine today and a high of 79. There is a chance of showers or thunderstorms tonight, maybe developing late in the overnight. Tomorrow, a slight chance of showers and thunderstorms early, partly sunny with a high 81. So if we do get that rain, it might start to get a little muggy, but it's hard to bitch about 81, isn't it? All right, we're going to talk about this band a little bit later on when we look at our summer songs. 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

106.3 The Fox, from Who's Next. Juan Began with you. We've got another look at news with Matt here in just a couple of minutes. I'll tell you what, things are tough. I'm telling you, things are tough. In fact, 128K don't get you what it used to. I'll explain next to get us there. Billy Idol.

1063 The Fox. Good morning, Kahuna with you. Well, I tell you what, it's tough to be in law enforcement in Dublin. Seems like every day we're hearing stories about how AI or robots or a combination of both are storming into our workplaces, taking over tasks and jobs that were used to be done by actual humans. But not all of that is working. In fact, some of it turns out to be a hot mess. Last summer, the police department in Dublin, the one down by Columbus, not in Ireland, excitedly announced a brand new hire to their police force, a $128,000 police safety robot named Dubbot. I don't know if that was for Dublin, but Dubbot is what they call the officer. Dubbot was equipped with a 360-degree camera and an emergency call button capable of connecting people with an actual officer if there was a problem. They dispatched Dubbot a few places around town, mostly in things like places like parking garages, to keep an eye out for problems, troublemakers, etc. Well, not even a year later, the Dublin PD has fired Dubbot for being, well, useless. Dubbot did not lead to any arrests, criminal cases, or tickets that were handed out, and never identified any incidents requiring a police response. So last week, a spokesman announced that the robot was being returned to the company that produced it. They were originally going to spend $238,000 to have two of these robots for 2 years. But they backed out, obviously. The PD will get a partial refund, but a year of Dubbot will set them back about $68,000. They spent $128,000 on a robot that didn't do anything. Congratulations. You bought the Roomba.

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9: This is your Fox News update. Your WTOL 11 weather. It'll be mostly sunny today with a high in the upper 70s. Partly cloudy tonight, low in the 60s. Your full forecast is coming up. There was a special reveal at Reinecke Ford Lincoln in Findlay. A special ordered 2026 Ford Mustang GTD Spirit of America Edition was revealed and is on display in the showroom for people to see. The local owner of the limited production Mustang is Tom Brumley, who says it has more than 800 horsepower and goes over 200 miles an hour.
10: The car is said to be street legal, just barely.
9: Tom told us once he gets it wrapped to protect the paint, he plans to drive it around town and take it to shows. But for the next month or so, you can check it out in the dealership showroom. See some pictures and video of the limited production Mustang in this story on our website. Former Ohio State football coach Jim Tressel will be enshrined in the Ohio Stadium Ring of Honor. Tressel becomes the third coach to be honored at Ohio Stadium, joining Paul Brown and Woody Hayes. Tressel was touched when he was told about the honor.
11: You know, my dad came here in 1943 as a freshman for Paul Brown. And he went away to war and he never got back. And so to have my name up there, it's really his name.
9: Tressel's signature season was in 2002 when the Buckeyes went 14-0, defeating Miami for the national title. See video courtesy of Ohio State of Tressel being surprised with the honor in this story on our website. I'm Matt Demchek with this Fox News update.
0: All right, the weather forecast looking pretty good. The WTOL 11 weather forecast. Sunshine today, high close to 80. We might even get above 80. I'm feeling optimistic. Slight chance of rain tomorrow. Looks like a chance of showers also on Friday. Funky weather? Why not? It's Putnam County Fair time. Here's Kiss on 106.3 The Fox.

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106.3 The Fox, Super Tramp. You do not want to take the long way if you are in a parade. Unless, of course, you got no plans for the day, in which case you probably don't care. So that's a good question to ask for anybody that's leading the parade. You got anything going on today? No? Okay. Get to the back of the line. How about you? You got something going on? Yeah, I need to be somewhere at noon. You're leading the parade. The 4th of July parade, the Flag City 4th of July parade is coming up, on the 4th of July. I will be emceeing this year's parade, and we'll be talking more about that as we get a little bit closer. But again, downtown Findlay, the usual parade route, and everybody decked out in their red, white, and blue patriotic gear. Looking forward to it. Again, keep listening. More details. We will talk about the best songs of summer. That's a 4th of July thing, summer. To get us there, I don't know if I'd call this a summer song, but it's a pretty good one. Joan Jett and the Blackhearts.

0: 106.3 The Fox. Good morning, Kahuna with you. It's officially summer. I feel pretty good about that. The weather has generally cooperated, although it's been a little rainy. What better way to kick off the season with the ranking of rock's best summer songs? Ultimate Classic Rock did the legwork, and they posted a story called The 40 Best Summer Songs of Rock. Now, you know how I feel about every one of those lists that claims to have the best blank number of whatever. They're always highly subjective, and I usually don't agree. Sometimes I will come across some good ones. And there were a bunch of songs on this list that I don't really consider to be rock. Like top 40 songs like Vacation by the Go-Go's. I don't consider that rock. Or oldies songs, which technically is rock, but oldies. California Girls by the Beach Boys, a perfect example. Surfing USA, you know. Oldies songs that made the list. And then there were easy listening songs like Summer Breeze by Seals and Croft. Again, I don't necessarily consider that rock. But again, with a list of 40 songs, there were several that I thought did qualify as summer rock songs. And here are a few that made the list. I'm not going to go over them all, but I thought these were pretty good. School's Out, Alice Cooper. It's a great rock summer song. Of course, Summer of 69, Bryan Adams, says it right there in the title. Dancing Days. Yeah, that reminds me of summer when I hear that song, Led Zeppelin. Of course, The Boys of Summer, Don Henley. It's got it right there in the title. Here's a classic hair metal song to remind you of summer. Summertime Girls by Y&T. And then two words and like a partial word on two different songs. Blue Sky by the Allman Brothers Band. And I hear that song and I think of summer. That's a great tune. That's my favorite Allman Brothers tune, Blue Sky. And then Mr. Blue Sky from ELO. You just add Mr. to that. So Blue Sky is making an appearance. How about Beautiful Girls and Summer Nights by Van Halen? Both making the list of the 40 best summer songs of rock. And, of course, one of the all-time rock summer songs recorded by bands like Rush and The Who, it would be this one. There ain't no cure for the summertime. Yes, indeed. Summertime Blues, of course, originally done by Eddie Cochran. I'll tell you what, nothing says summer like School's Out. The kids are celebrating freedom, and the parents are realizing they just lost theirs.
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14: All right. We are now into our second hour officially, so let's do news and sports like we often do. Got more rock on the way as well. Eric Clapton. What else? We'll do some Van Halen. And our question of the day, we'll have a new one for you. We will get to that here in less than 20 minutes. Right now it's news and sports. I've got weather details and Twisted Sister up next.
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17: This is your Fox News update. Your WTOL 11 weather. Partly to mostly sunny today with a high pushing 80, partly cloudy tonight, low in the 60s. Your full forecast is on the way. The Ohio Department of Transportation says Interstate 75 northbound at State Route 103 in Bluffton is restricted to the left lane through Friday for bridge deck repairs. Get more on this and other road projects in the area in this story on our website. Findlay High School Show Choir, Findlay First Edition, will be holding its annual garage sale fundraiser at the high school. FFE says the garage sale is the group's biggest fundraiser of the year, and proceeds go towards competition fees and the purchasing of costumes and other items necessary.

0: throughout the season. FFE points out that there are new dates for the garage sale fundraiser this year. You can drop off your gently used items June 27th through the 29th at the high school. The early bird sale will be on June 30th, and then the garage sale will be held July 1st through the 3rd. Get more details on Findlay First Edition's annual garage sale fundraiser in this story on our website. The city of Fostoria is partnering with the Ohio EPA to provide a free tire recycling day for residents. The city says thanks to funding received through the Ohio EPA Recycle Ohio grant, Fostoria residents can dispose of unwanted tires at no cost while helping keep the community clean and protecting the environment. The tire recycling day is on Saturday from 8 to 10 a.m. at Foundation Park. Get more details about it in this story on our website. I'm Matt Demchek with this Fox News update.
1: Sports, I'm Isaiah Jacob. Yesterday, the Reds fell to the Brewers 2-0. Ellie De La Cruz made his long-awaited return to action, but Nick Lodolo was the story for Cincy. After pitching four innings, Lodolo got hit in the wrist and was pulled from the game.
2: I mean, even before I left the mound, it was already turning black and blue. I give him credit. He stayed in, and he wanted to stay in more.
1: Cincy is back at it tonight again with the Brewers. Rhett Lauder on the mound for the Reds. Up in Cleveland, the Guardians fell 2-1 to the White Sox as they jockey for position at the top of the AL Central. The Guardians now one game back of Chicago in the division. They match up again today at 2:10. Tanner Bibee on the stripe for Cleveland. In the NBA, all eyes were on the draft last night as the Washington Wizards selected BYU star A.J. DeBonta with the number one overall pick, making him the latest highly touted prospect to hear his name called first on draft night. Darren Peterson went second to the Utah Jazz and Cam Boozer went third to the Memphis Grizzlies. Meanwhile, one of the biggest stories heading into the draft was settled yesterday as Giannis Antetokounmpo was traded to the Miami Heat. Milwaukee in return grabbing Tyler Hero, Khalil Ware, Jamie Jaquez Jr., and three first-round picks. In the NFL, it was released yesterday they are declining to hold a supplemental draft this summer, currently leaving the 2027 draft as the only way for quarterback Brendan Sorsby to enter the NFL. For ONN Sports, I'm Isaiah Jacob.
3: All right, the WTUL 11 weather forecast. Again, sunny today with a high expected to be around 80. Chance of showers and thunderstorms, low 62 tomorrow. Partly sunny and breezy with a chance of showers and thunderstorms and a high of 81. We begin our second hour together. 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Little hair metal courtesy of D. Snyder and the boys on 106.3 The Fox.

tomorrow. Partly sunny and breezy with a chance of showers and thunderstorms and a high of 81. We begin our second hour together. Get started. A little hair metal courtesy of D. Snyder and the boys on 106.3 The Fox.

106.3 The Fox. Good morning. It is Kahuna with you. It is 7:13 as we continue to go about our business. Summer golf giveaway going strong next Wednesday. A week from today, we will draw our... Is this our fourth? I should have probably done some research before I opened my big trap. I think it's our fourth. Could be our fifth. Don't trust me. I'm an idiot.

You only needed to do it the one time, and we could be drawing your name next Wednesday. Here's Triumph to get us up to our question of the day that I'm going to desperately try to get posted before we do it on air.

106.3 The Fox. Good morning, Kahuna with you. Triumph out on the road. Yet another Canadian band. This is the summer of Canadian band reunions. You have Rush out on the road now, and Triumph, who I think have been out on the road for maybe a couple of months now, actually. Both shows I would be certainly happy to see. All right, it's time for our question of the day, and I didn't get it posted, but I do have the photo. I just am editing it down to post. America turns 250 next week, which raises an extremely important question, one that will solve absolutely nothing. Is it America's 250th anniversary or America's 250th birthday? Now, keep in mind, technically, a birthday is the anniversary of a birth, but nobody throws an anniversary party for a 7-year-old. And then again, countries aren't people. So what do you call it? Our question

0: of the day? Is it America's 250th anniversary or America's 250th birthday? And I got to be honest with you, this is a question that I have struggled with before. But is it an anniversary, birthday? I don't know. I'll tell you my thoughts on that a little later on. I'll let you have fun with it at 106.3 The Fox on Facebook, and then I'll give you my opinion later this morning. Again, is it America's 250th anniversary or 250th birthday? You decide. It'll be our question of the day posted at 106.3 The Fox on Facebook.
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2: The WTOL 11 weather forecast looks a lot like this. Again today, sunny with a high of 80, some clouds rolling in tonight, maybe late tonight. We could see a shower or thunderstorm, 62 the low. Partly sunny and breezy for Thursday. A chance of showers and thunderstorms, high 81. A better chance of rain tomorrow than tonight, put it that way. All right, let's carry on. Let's do one from Kansas on this Hump Day Wednesday with 106.3 The Fox.

tonight. 106.3 The Fox. Good morning, Kuna, with you. It is 7:29. We'll do news again with Matt here in just a couple of minutes. We're going to continue on our 250th theme. America turns 250 next week, and we did our question of the day, which we'll get to again here a little bit later this morning. But there's something else that they're doing in celebration of the 250th celebration. Again, I'm trying to not say it so I influence anybody, although I did post it. But we'll take a look at that next. In fact, we'll turn it into a top five list. All right? Here's Rush.

6 3 of Fox. Good morning. It is Kahuna with you. It is now 7:33 and time for Kahuna's Top 5 list. Of course, brought to you by T.R. Williams, the right policy at the right price. So I mentioned they're doing something else that you may not be aware of. I haven't seen a lot of attention being spent as far as stories and whatnot. But part of the 250th celebration of the country, there is, I don't know if it's the government that's doing this, probably is, but they are preparing to bury a time capsule that won't be opened for 250 years, so into the future. So in celebration of this 250th or the past 250 years, they are going to do something that people will be able to look at 250 years into the future. All right, so see how that works? And, you know, there's been debate on what should go on it. I think, or go in it. I believe that every state is responsible to include something that is significant to their state. So that's one thing that's going to be go on there. But there are some other ones. In fact, I know exactly what it should contain. And you'll see with today's list of the top five things that should be in America's new time capsule. Once again, these are the top five things. And, you know, it's not that easy to come up with. Top five things that should be in the America time capsule. Here we go. Number five, Kevin Hart. Because A, he's a national treasure, and B, he'd fit. Number four, a password-protected Wi-Fi router, because future generations need to experience our greatest frustration. Okay. These are the top five things that should be in America's new time capsule. Number three, a cheesy gordita from Taco Bell. Trust me, it'll keep. Number two, Axe body spray. We got to have something for future muscle heads and teenage boys to be able to wear. And finally, the number one thing that should be in America's new time capsule, a video greeting from Nick Cannon, because future humans should know who their common ancestor is.

0: get winded doing the number one. That's probably a little too wordy.
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3: This is your Fox News update. Your WTOL 11 weather. It'll be mostly sunny today with a high in the upper 70s. Partly cloudy tonight, low in the 60s. Your full forecast is coming up. There was a special reveal at Reinecke Ford Lincoln in Findlay. A special ordered 2026 Ford Mustang GTD Spirit of America Edition was revealed and is on display in the showroom for people to see. The local owner of the limited production Mustang is Tom Brumley, who says it has more than 800 horsepower and goes over 200 miles an hour.
4: The car is said to be street legal, just barely.
3: Tom told us once he gets it wrapped to protect the paint, he plans to drive it around town and take it to shows. But for the next month or so, you can check it out in the dealership showroom. See some pictures and video of the limited production Mustang in this story on our website. Former Ohio State football coach Jim Tressel will be enshrined in the Ohio Stadium Ring of Honor. Tressel becomes the third coach to be honored at Ohio Stadium, joining Paul Brown and Woody Hayes. Tressel was touched when he was told about the honor.
5: You know, my dad came here in 1943 as a freshman for Paul Brown. And he went away to war and he never got back. And so to have my name up there, it's really his name.
3: Tressel's signature season was in 2002 when the Buckeyes went 14-0, defeating Miami for the national title. See video, courtesy of Ohio State, of Tressel being surprised with the honor in this story on our website. I'm Matt Demchek with this Fox News update.
0: Thank you, Matt. The WTOL 11 weather forecast. We got a good deal of weather happening or potentially happening over the next 2 or 3 days. Sunny today, high of 80, so it should be another perfect summer day. Yesterday was a beaut, wasn't it? Chance of showers and thunderstorms, though, tonight, low 62. A better chance of rain tomorrow. Partly sunny and breezy with a chance of showers and thunderstorms, high 81. I'm not sure if, I don't know whether it was Friday or Thursday where they were saying like a 60% chance. So better than half, I think, tomorrow. Friday, cloudy, showers likely, high 76. Maybe it was Friday I saw that. As I get older, I have no retention of several things, really, to be honest with you. All right. Carry on. The Almanac just around the corner.

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6:30 the Fox. That is Rick Derringer. Good morning, Kahuna with you. Putnam County Fair going on. Runs through Saturday at the fairgrounds in Ottawa. Today is the big industrial day. More harness racing and the grandstand. The Family Fun Circus will be performing multiple times. That's been the big family entertainment for the Putnam County Fair. And what else going on? Next or tomorrow, Senior Citizens Day. There will be a lot of senior citizens there. They like their day at the fair. And then Friday, Ag Day, which is appropriate for a fair. Truck and tractor pulls, and then Saturday, the big demo derby. What happened on this date in rock history? Let's find out together next. It's the Almanac.

106.3 The Fox. Good morning, Kahuna with you. Welcome into the Almanac. Find out what happened on this date in rock history. Today, of course, June the 24th, year 2026 of our Lord. It just so happens to be National Take Back the Lunch Break Day. I really don't know what that means. But it's a day to celebrate, and it's a celebration, to quote Chappelle. All right, let's dig in. It was on this date in 1967 that this song hit the U.S. chart for the first time. Yes, indeed, Jefferson Airplane's White Rabbit made its debut on the U.S. chart. I don't know if this eventually made it to number one or not, but I do know that it is one of the songs considered to usher in the psychedelic era. And actually, it was a pretty good day for songs with the word white in the title. Also on this date in 1967, this song was released as a single. One of the coolest keyboard parts in rock. And the vocals, holy cow, are you kidding me? 1967, Procol Harum released the single Whiter Shade of Pale. On this date in 1995, during a concert in San Francisco, Pearl Jam singer Eddie Vedder got sick on stage and left after only seven songs, so Neil Young came out and finished the show for him. That'd have been fun to see, wouldn't it? On this date in 2003, I remember this because this was such a big deal. Canadian officials announced the plans for Toronto Rocks. It was a benefit concert for the city of Toronto in the wake of the SARS outbreak. The Rolling Stones were the headliners with appearances from a number of bands, including AC/DC. Wow, the Rolling Stones and AC/DC on the same bill. And it gets more. They added the Canadian contingent as well. The Guess Who played, a Canadian band, and of course Rush also performing at Toronto's Rocks. It was on this date in 2003, U2 topped a Rolling Stone readers poll of the best live acts in the world. Other artists in the top 10 included Bon Jovi, Dave Matthews, and Metallica. And Eric Clapton's guitar Blackie, which was the guitar from the 70s that many of his big hits of the 70s were written on. And was kind of his trademark guitar throughout the 70s as well. And it was called Black because the guitar was painted black. So his guitar Blackie became the most expensive guitar at the time to be sold at an auction. It fetched just under $1 million. Again, this is 2004. $959,500. Clapton used the guitar, again, exclusively pretty much through the 70s and 80s. It was valued at $100,000 to $150,000. The auction was at Christie's in New York. It was a fundraiser for Clapton's Crossroads Center, a rehab center that he has in Antigua. Now, I mentioned the fact that that was the record at the time. I believe, if I'm not mistaken, Jerry Garcia's Tiger guitar sold late last year, maybe it was early this year. I think it was, I don't remember exactly, but sold for, I think, just under $15 million. 2004, 2026, guitar values have gone up that much. Wow. All right, a couple of birthdays that we will note. Actor Al Molinaro was born on this date in 1919. He was Al DeVecchio from Happy Days. Happy Days wasn't the same without Al. I mean, don't get me wrong. I can't remember his first name. Miata? I can't think of what his first name is. Was good, but he wasn't Al. And a sad note, Jeff Beck. Also, born on this date in 1944. That's not the sad part. Sad part is he passed away in 2023. Another rocker will be celebrating a birthday today. Mick Fleetwood from Fleetwood Mac, 79. I mention this because it's topical, and I'm doing this for my stuttering friend Brian. Lionel Messi is 39 today, just broke the World Cup record for goals. He now sits at, I think, 18, and that's most likely going to be added to, generally considered to be the best soccer player on the planet. A couple of other birthdays we'll note. Nancy Allen, 76 today. She was in the original RoboCop. She was the hottie, the original RoboCop hottie. And then

0: Peter Weller, 79 today. Also, an original RoboCop hottie. And I hope you have a Law and Order birthday. Unless you're the one breaking the law, which is that's okay, but don't tell them I said that.
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0: All right, news and sports coming your way at the top of the hour. Again, looks like another beauty day today. Highs expected to be around 80 with lots of sunshine. Get us up to news and

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1: All right. Welcome into our third hour together. Coming up, this is appropriate. We talked about soccer a little bit in the Almanac just a couple of minutes ago. I will explain to you what the FIFA 15 is. And we've got a new contest. And we're going to do that later on this hour. And the name of the contest is Singers Falling Downstairs. Okay? Let that spark your imagination for a while. Right now it's news and sports. I'll have weather details of the Black Crowes next.
2: 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Your WTOL 11 weather. Partly to mostly sunny today with a high pushing 80, partly cloudy tonight, low in the 60s. Your full forecast is on the way. The Ohio Department of Transportation says Interstate 75 northbound at State Route 103 in Bluffton is restricted to the left lane through Friday for bridge deck repairs. Get more on this and other road projects in the area in this story on our website. Finley High School's show choir, Finley First Edition, will be holding its annual garage sale fundraiser at the high school. FFE says the garage sale is the group's biggest fundraiser of the year, and proceeds go towards competition fees and the purchasing of costumes and other items necessary throughout the season. FFE points out that there are new dates for the garage sale fundraiser this year. You can drop off your gently used items June 27th through the 29th at the high school. The early bird sale will be on June 30th, and then the garage sale will be held July 1st through the 3rd. Get more details on Finley First Edition's annual garage sale fundraiser in this story on our website. The city of Fostoria is partnering with the Ohio EPA to provide a free tire recycling day for residents. The city says thanks to funding received through the Ohio EPA Recycle Ohio grant, Fostoria residents can dispose of unwanted tires at no cost while helping keep the community clean and protecting the environment. The tire recycling day is on Saturday from 8 to 10 a.m. at Foundation Park. Get more details about it in this story on our website. I'm Matt Demchek with this Fox News update.
3: And sports, I'm Isaiah Jacob. Yesterday, the Reds fell to the Brewers 2-0. Ellie De La Cruz made his long-awaited return to action, but Nick Lodolo was the story for Cincy. After pitching four innings, Lodolo got hit in the wrist and was pulled from the game.
4: I mean, even before I left the mound, it was already turning black and blue. I give him credit. He stayed in, and he wanted to stay in more.
3: Cincy is back at it tonight, again with the Brewers. Rhett Lauder on the mound for the Reds. Up in Cleveland, the Guardians fell 2-1 to the White Sox as they jockey for position at the top of the AL Central. The Guardians now one game back of Chicago in the division. They match up again today at 2:10. Tanner Bibee on the stripe for Cleveland. In the NBA, all eyes were on the draft last night as the Washington Wizards selected BYU star A.J. DeBonta with the number one overall pick, making him the latest highly touted prospect to hear his name called first on draft night. Darren Peterson went second to the Utah Jazz, and Cam Boozer went third to the Memphis.

0: Memphis Grizzlies. Meanwhile, one of the biggest stories heading into the draft was settled yesterday as Giannis Antetokounmpo was traded to the Miami Heat. Milwaukee in return grabbing Tyler Hero, Khalil Ware, Jamie Jaquez Jr., and 3 first-round picks. In the NFL, it was released yesterday they are declining to hold a supplemental draft this summer, currently leaving the 2027 draft as the only way for quarterback Brendan Sorsby to enter the NFL. For ONN Sports, I'm Isaiah Jacob.
1: 8:06, the WTOL 11 weather forecast. Again, it could get a little bit dicey today or tonight, tomorrow, or Friday. Sunshine today, though, so enjoy that, especially if you're heading out to the Putnam County Fair. 80 for our high today. Chance of showers comes in late tonight. Thunderstorms not out of the question. 62 the high for the overnight. Tomorrow, partly sunny, breezy, with a chance of showers and thunderstorms, high 81. Cloudy on Friday as we head into the weekend with showers likely, they're saying, high 76. Let's continue.

0: weekend. Time Warp on Sunday mornings, 8 to noon with Bill St. James. 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
1: I want you to want me.
0: Sorry, Robin. Cheap Trick and the FIFA 15 next.

Show 6 3 the Fox. Good morning. It is Kahuna with you. It is 8:18. Now, you know how I feel about soccer. I bitch about it all the time, and I will continue to. Not a big fan. A lot of my buddies are. They are, you know, soccer geeks, but not a big fan. Just never really have been. But one of the things about the World Cup coming to America is I have really been getting a kick out of watching these stories from people from other countries who are coming to America and experiencing things that they did not anticipate. And I would say overwhelmingly, the responses that I'm seeing is people are generally surprised at how friendly we are here in the US of A, how good the food is, how much of it there is. And it's just been kind of fun to see. And a perfect example of how there are a lot of people that want to paint this country in a very negative light. And sure, we're not perfect, but we're pretty damn good. I'm sorry. So thousands of international soccer fans have been coming to America for the World Cup. And now they're joking about going out of town, coming in to watch, and then they're going home and gaining.

0: In the FIFA 15. The FIFA 15. And no, I'm not talking about them realizing we have a 15% gratuity policy. It's packing on 15 extra pounds while they're here for the World Cup. It's like the freshman 15. You know, they always talk about that. First year, your kid goes off to college, they pack on the freshman 15. If there's one thing American has no shortage of, it is delicious calories. I will say that. And there are tons of videos on social media of foreigners going wild for ranch dressing, fast food, Dunkin', Raising Cane's, Chipotle, and Taco Bell. And there are a lot of videos that are also showing them enjoying traditional American favorites like barbecue and steak. There was a video of I think somebody from Japan that was enjoying like a Texas barbecue. They had one of those beef ribs, which are really big, and they showed him biting into that, and just the look of wonder on his face. I saw another one where a guy from Scotland was giving his review of clam chowder. Lots of pizzas out there, like the New York slice, the big slice where you fold it, or the deep dish pizzas, and of course deli sandwiches, which is again a very unique. I think if you get an authentic New York deli sandwich, like a pastrami sandwich, that is a life-changing moment for people who aren't used to that kind of food. People are also plotting how they're going to take some of their discoveries home with them, whether that be ranch or barbecue sauces, along with other packaged foods and even booze. And apparently TSA have been confiscating a bunch of bottles of ranch dressing at security checkpoints at airports. Apparently the Germans really like the ranch dressing. And there's videos of these World Cup fans coming in and reviewing even the most common foods that we probably take for granted. And they're very entertaining. Here is a Scottish girl giving her thoughts while eating Raising Cane's. This is pretty good now. She's got a very hard Scottish accent, so it's a little tough to understand, but this is what I'm talking about.
1: Nearly midnight in Boston, and we needed some food after we went to the pub. We got Raising Cane's to try. I went for the box combo meal. I'm actually so excited. I feel like I've seen so many people do mukbangs. Oh my god, Mark, that sauce. Both is delish. It's almost like garlicky. The chips are really basic, but in the sauce, delicious. I had this back home, this would be like drunk food. Chips are basic. The sauce is delish, though.
0: Chips, of course, she's talking about French fries, but that's great. I think it's cute that they're calling it the FIFA 15. Of course, my first thought was, only 15? Somebody's just not really committed.
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3: 826, the WTOL 11 weather forecast. Again, sunshine today and a high of 87. Tomorrow, partly sunny, breezy. There's a chance of showers and thunderstorms, though, and a high of 81. Cloudy Friday, showers likely in a high of 76. So we get up there in the lower 80s for a couple of days and then back into the mid-70s. Working our way back to news with Matt. It's Aerosmith on 106.3 The Fox.

106.3 The Fox. It's Aerosmith. I don't know why I always think of that as a the start of a Monty Python skit. Walk this way. And then John Cleese does the Ministry of Silly Walks walk. It would be perfect. Hey, I'm excited. Are you ready? Are you excited? I know. It's like, turn it down, Kahuna. Turn the mains down there, Skid Row. I get it. I'm excited because I've got a brand new contest we're going to do. I'm going to debut it next to get us there. I don't know if I can wait. It's like Christmas. Billy Squire on 106.3 The Fox.

106.3 The Fox, Billy Squire. Good morning, Kahuna with you. It is 8:34. We'll do news again with Matt here in just a couple of minutes. I mentioned the fact that I am super stoked. We've got a new contest. Now, this is also, I have to be honest with you, it is born out of things that I find funny. And sometimes I'm not proud of the things that I find funny. And this could be one of them, but it makes me laugh. So I'm turning it into a new contest.

right? Now, you're not going to win anything. There's absolutely no prize other than bragging rights. And maybe, because this is a brand new contest, maybe that's enough. Maybe bragging rights will get you through the day. All right. Try your hand at a game that I like to call Singers Falling Downstairs. Yes. It's very simple. I'm going to play you the sound of different singers from different styles of music falling down the stairs. That's the premise of the game. All right? You need to see if you can guess which singer is falling down the stairs. I'm going to do it twice. The first time, I'm going to play it so you can listen and guess. And then I'll play it again, and I will tell you who the singers falling down the stairs are. Okay, you got that? Are you ready? All right. Here is Singers Falling Down the Stairs. This is your chance to listen to it and see if you can figure it out, all right? Singers Falling Downstairs.

0: Oh, went down, down, down. I fell.
1: Mama! That's an easy one.
2: Lord have mercy.
1: That's what's that?
2: Oh, yeah, I'm falling. Oh,
1: that's a man. Yeah. One more. All right. See, I told you. I find it funny. And really, since I control the horizontal and the vertical, that's all that matters. So I'm going to play it again. And this time, I will tell you who they are. If you didn't already guess them, again, there was a bunch of easy ones in there. A couple that may have been a little bit more difficult. So again, these are the singers falling down the stairs. And I will tell you which one is which. The first one, Michael Jackson. All right, next, David Lee Roth. This is simple, Johnny Cash.
0: Oh, went down, down, down. I fell.
1: This is easy too.
3: Mama!
1: Obviously, Freddie Mercury.
2: Lord have mercy.
1: Elvis.
2: Oh, yeah, I'm falling.
1: That's easy too, Tom Petty.
2: Oh,
1: this one might be tough. James Hetfield, Metallica. Steven Tyler from Aerosmith. There you go. Brand new contest again. Singers falling down the stairs. How'd you do? Did you get them all right? Did you get them correct? Because nothing says I'm a music trivia god like the ability to identify an artist by the sound of them fighting gravity.
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6: This is your Fox News update. Your WTOL 11 weather. It'll be mostly sunny today with a high in the upper 70s, partly cloudy tonight, low in the 60s. Your full forecast is coming up. There was a special reveal at Reinecke Ford Lincoln in Findlay. A special ordered 2026 Ford Mustang GTD Spirit of America Edition was revealed and is on display in the showroom for people to see. The local owner of the limited production Mustang is Tom Brumley, who says it has more than 800 horsepower and goes over 200 miles an hour.
7: The car is said to be street legal, just barely.
6: Tom told us once he gets it wrapped to protect the paint, he plans to drive it around town and take it to shows. But for the

0: next month or so. You can check it out in the dealership showroom. See some pictures and video of the limited production Mustang in this story on our website. Former Ohio State football coach Jim Tressel will be enshrined in the Ohio Stadium Ring of Honor. Tressel becomes the third coach to be honored at Ohio Stadium, joining Paul Brown and Woody Hayes. Tressel was touched when he was told about the honor.
1: You know, my dad came here in 1943 as a freshman for Paul Brown. And he went away to war and he never got back. And so to have my name up there, it's really his name.
0: Tressel's signature season was in 2002 when the Buckeyes went 14-0, defeating Miami for the national title. See video courtesy of Ohio State of Tressel being surprised with the honor in this story on our website. I'm Matt Demchek with this Fox News update.
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5: All right, it's 8:40. The WTUL 11 weather forecast looks like this. Again, sunshine today and a high of 80. Chance of showers and thunderstorms throughout the overnight. Low 62 tomorrow, partly sunny, breezy. Chance of showers and thunderstorms and a high of 81. We carry on.

And today at a high of 80, chance of showers and thunderstorms throughout the overnight, low 62 tomorrow, partly sunny, breezy, chance of showers and thunderstorms and a high of 81. We carry on. 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Good morning.

106.3 The Fox, Peter Gabriel. Good morning. It is Kahuna hanging out with you. Question of the day. You can go get interactive right now dealing with a question. I've thought about this before, and it just gives me an excuse to do it as a question of the day. We turn 250 next week, 4th of July, and it raises an extremely important question, one that will solve absolutely nothing, but one that I want to know. Our question of the day, is it America's 250th anniversary or America's 250th birthday? And I got to say birthday. I lean towards birthday, to be honest with you, and mostly because they always say it's the birth of America. So that's why I say birthday. But that's the only reason. I can't come up with one that's any better than that anyway. And I'm not overly turned off if you say

1063 The Fox. Bruce, good morning. Kahuna with you. Welcome in as we continue to go about our business. So, I don't know if you do a lot of the food ordering thing. I think around here, not a big deal. But if you, like, are anywhere up in Bowling Green, you've probably seen those robot food deliveries. I don't know if it's with any particular service. I don't know if it's like Uber Eats or what, you know, DoorDash. I'm not sure who makes these robots, but they're all over the place. And it's just kind of weird.

0: to see them, you know, sharing a sidewalk with the students walking around the university. Of course, if maybe you've ordered one here and you've had a problem getting your food, and usually includes some type of a lame excuse, like the GPS wasn't right, or they were scared off by a dog, whatever. And it's probably a reason why some of those positions are being replaced by robots. A DoorDash food delivery robot called Dot the Robot had a delivery. This happened somewhere in Arizona last week. And the delivery happened to coincide with a SWAT situation that was unfolding. That's something you hadn't thought about. So Dot rolled right in, apparently ignoring police commands to leave, to get out of here. He was clearly on a mission and didn't want to be delayed. Got to respect Dot the Robot's work ethic. It was to the point, though, that the SWAT had to call DoorDash. A technician came, collected Dot, and hauled it away in a truck. True story. I'm not making that up. Sadly, there's no word what delicious treats Dot was carrying inside, what he was delivering, or what happened with the SWAT operation. There wasn't a follow-up to what went on, other than they said it was a weapons-related incident. It's also, unfortunately, unclear if the suspects were the customers. However, a police spokesman did say that no one on their team ordered a pizza. So, a robot ignoring police commands. Sounds to me like they've officially built a machine with the attitude of a New York taxi driver.
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4: WTUL 11 weather forecast. Sunshine today and a high of 80. We could see some rain tomorrow. Partly sunny, breezy, with a chance of showers and thunderstorms. High 81. And it looks like Friday, an even better chance of precipitation. Cloudy showers likely on Friday and a high of 76.

1063 The Fox, Zeppelin. We talked about Time Warp a little earlier. Also, this weekend, we have Sammy Hagar's Top Rock Countdown. And Sammy pretty much counts down whenever he wants to. And this week, Sammy's Top Rock Countdown topic will be Born Under the Sign of Cancer. That's right. He gets all sorts of, what do they call that? Astrology? I don't know. It's hippie. So tune in to find out rockers born under the sign of cancer, who those may be. Sammy Hagar's Top Rock Countdown. Again, that starts at 10 o'clock this Saturday night. Here's the Cars.

0: 106.3 The Fox. Good morning, Kahuna with you. Classic rock from the Allman Brothers Band on a Wednesday morning. I think I'm going to be able to move some things around and do just about 50 minutes of commercial free. Let me see. I'm not going to make any promises yet. I'll know more here in just a bit. I don't know if you're a cat person. For the most part, my family, we were always dog people. When I growing up, we always had a dog. There was a stretch where my sister got a cat. I don't know how that ever came to be. But we were cat people for a short amount of time. And I don't mind cats. Actually, at our house, we had a cat for several years. But not the same thing as a dog. In fact, here's comedian Patton Oswalt talking about why he's suspicious of his cat.
1: Now I have a cat. Any cat owners? Yeah. I love my cat. I don't know if other cat owners have experienced this. Whenever I play with my cat, in the middle of playing, she'll stop and react to another presence that's in the room that she clearly sees and hears. And then she'll follow it across the room. And then at one point, I assume it vanishes because she goes back to playing with me like nothing happened. And it's unnerving, all right? Because I'm brushing up against the netherworld. I have friends who go, I wish my kitty could talk. I don't. Because if my cat could talk, it would be three things. Annoying, and then terrifying, and then annoying again. That's all it would be all day. Not like that little chicken treat you gave me. I'll have another chicken treat. If you have another chicken treat, I'll eat another chicken treat. Is that treat? Oh, demon. Demon just came in the room. Walking across the room, it has a coyote head. Now the coyote head is splitting open its two baby heads. Now it's pointing at you. Now it's gone. Hey, you have another chicken treat?
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106.3 The Fox GNR. It is Kahuna with you. Putnam County Fair going strong. This is the third day of the Putnam County Fair, and it is Industrial Day, so there'll be a lot of work-related things going on. The harness racing returns to the grandstand. That's tonight, starting at 5. I was talking with Maurice from the fair board. He said they had a bunch of horses and riders that are going to be participating in the harness racing this year's fair. Thursday is the big drag racing in the grandstand. That's at 6 o'clock. Friday, truck and tractor pull at the grandstand, and then Saturday the demo derby. That's at 5 at the grandstand. But probably the biggest thing, the biggest draw on Saturday, it's not the demo derby. It's the Tasty Turkey Challenge at the event center at 7. I'm just saying. And you have until midnight to enjoy the fair on the final day of the Putnam County Fair. Let's continue on. We'll be able to make this about a 50-minute block commercial-free. 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

0: 1063 The Fox, wrapping up a long block of commercial-free rock. Just about wrapping my morning up with you as well. What a Fool Believes, the Doobie Brothers. Is that off, I think, Minute by Minute? Was that the name of the album? I think it was. So we did the question of the day around 7:20. That's when we do it, weekday mornings. And we're dealing with something that I always have an issue with. Well, I have issues, not the right word, but it's always made me kind of wonder. We turn 250 next week, 4th of July. And I've seen it called the big 250th anniversary. And I've also seen it as America's 250th birthday. So I guess technically they're both okay. But there's one probably over the other that you would prefer. So what is it? Our question of the day, is it America's 250th anniversary or America's 250th birthday? It's our question of the day. 1063 The Fox on Facebook. All right, Bill's up next. He's got rock coming up from Def Leppard, a classic track from Ram Jam. And speaking of classic tracks, we'll get one started, a long one from The Doors, up next.
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9: Here is your WTOL 11 forecast. Sunny skies again for this Wednesday, with high temperatures topping out close to 80 degrees this afternoon. We will be on the lookout for a late evening shower. Better chance for a few pop-up showers and downpours possible into the early part of our Thursday, and again early on Friday before the heat builds. 90s next week. From 106.3 The Fox, I'm WTOL 11 meteorologist Ryan Weekman.
10: All right, that's it. I'm out. Have a wonderful afternoon. We'll do it again tomorrow. Hope to have you along for the ride. We'll start at 6 a.m. We get Bill started with a long block of commercial free rock from the last studio album with Jim Morrison at the front of the band. It's The Doors and L.A. 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

106.3 The Fox, Def Leppard getting things rolling on this Wednesday morning. It's Armageddon It. This is Bill Rice. Good morning to you. Welcome in. Midday full of great classic rock all the way till 3 o'clock. And Ram Jam's Black Betty for you now on The Fox.

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0: 106.3 The Fox, loving every minute of it. It is Lover Boy on this Wednesday morning. This is Bill Rice. We are just getting started as we settle in. Our midday classic rock adventure rolls on till 3 o'clock. We got terrific classic rock to send your way, including 90 minutes of commercial-free rock as we do lunch about an hour from now and kick off the Wednesday Roadhouse. Hope Wednesday is treating you well so far. Thanks for hanging out with us. We certainly appreciate it. Elton John, right around the corner on the Fox.
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0: It is Bill Rice, Wednesday morning. As promised, Elton John, Tiny Dancer on the Fox.

106.3 The Fox, Black Sabbath's Paranoid on this Wednesday morning. It is Bill Rice. We take you through the midday with the classic rock all the way till 3. Nighttime's full of great classic rock here on the Fox. Matt Wardlaw is here. 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

0: 106.3 The Fox, another brick in the wall, Pink Floyd, on this Wednesday morning. It is Bill Rice, about a half hour away from kicking off the lunchtime roadhouse. You know what that means? 90 minutes of commercial-free rock for the lunchtime. Well, here's something we've all been anxiously awaiting, begging for, if you will. Another Blair Witch Project is on the way. Yippee. It's a reboot of the found footage film, and it's set to hit theaters September 24th of 2027. Film is being backed by Lionsgate, with plot details being kept under wraps. The original Blair Witch Project was released in 1999, considered one of the most successful indie films ever, bringing in almost $250 million at the global box office. It followed three student filmmakers who went missing while making a movie about the legend of Blair Witch. I'll give this to them for sure. That movie sure was hyped, was it not? Those of you that remember back in the late 90s. So we got over a year to get pumped up about the new Blair Witch movie. Can't wait.
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3: This is the Ohio Ag That. I'm Joel Penordwood. We're broadcasting from the Voice You Know with the News You Trust studio, sponsored by BASF and Valtima Fungicide. 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Elizabeth Leonard of Leonard Family Farm says they stay busy.
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3: 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And July wheat 6 3/4 cents higher to a price of 593 and a half. 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
3: Here is your WTOL 11 forecast. Sunny skies again for this Wednesday with high temperatures topping out close to 80 degrees this afternoon. We will be on the lookout for a late evening shower. Better chance for a few pop-up showers and downpours possible into the early part of our Thursday and again early on Friday before the heat builds 90s next week. For 106.3 The Fox, I'm WTOL 11 meteorologist Ryan Weekman.
4: 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Another long block of classic rock. Starting up right now with Lynyrd Skynyrd on The Fox.

106.3 The Fox. It's a crossfire. Stevie Ray on this Wednesday morning. This is Bill Rice. As we zero in on the Lunchtime Roadhouse, it is coming up in just a few minutes. 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

0: 106.3 The Fox and the Girls Got Rhythm, ACDC. On this Wednesday morning, Bill Rice taking you through the midday all the way till 3 o'clock with terrific classic rock. And we're going to roll out 90 minutes of it commercial-free straight ahead. It's Roadhouse time on this Wednesday next.
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8: Here is your WTOL 11 forecast. Sunny skies again for this Wednesday with high temperatures topping out close to 80 degrees this afternoon. We will be on the lookout for a late evening shower. Better chance for a few pop-up showers and downpours possible into the early part of our Thursday and again early on Friday before the heat builds 90s next week. For 106.3 The Fox, I'm WTOL 11 meteorologist Ryan Weekman.
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106.3 to 5 Scorpions Blackout on this Wednesday Roadhouse. 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

106.3 The Fox, Rocky Mountain Way, Joe Walsh. It's Lunchtime Roadhouse, Wednesday edition. This is Bill Rice, and here comes Pat Benatar on The Fox.

Hey, it's Steve. You know that moment when you finally leave work and your brain is still buffering? 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Williams Insurance. 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

106.3 to Fox. Once Bitten, Twice Shy, Great White. On the Lunchtime Roadhouse on this Wednesday, this is Bill Rice. Classic Traffic on the Fox.

0: 106.3 The Fox and the boys are back in town. Thin Lizzy on this Wednesday afternoon. This is Bill Weiss. We got more classic rock on the way. But first, today's rock notes. AC/DC announcing pop-up events during their 2026 Power Up Tour. They'll include exclusive merch, AC/DC themes, food and drink, ticket giveaways, and an opportunity to win a guitar signed by Angus Young. Each pop-up will be in or near every city of each tour stop. City-specific information can be found on AC/DC's tour website. The band's tour runs from July 11th through September 29th. Supertramp continuing their 50th anniversary celebrations with another vinyl reissue. Brother, Where You Bound and Free as a Bird marks the third batch of vinyl reissues from their catalog. The records have been remastered at half speed and will be shipped out on June 26th. And happy Rock Notes birthday wishes today to musician Mick Fleetwood. He is 79 today.
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2: Here's what's going on at the Putnam County Fair. 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

0: p.m., the Putnam Possibilities Buddy Show at 5 p.m., and the Family Fun Circus at 3:30, 6, and 8:30. 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
5: Here is your WTOL 11 forecast. We'll be on the lookout for a few pop-up showers during the overnight into the early part of our Thursday. High temperatures tomorrow, once again, near 80 degrees. A few more of those pop-up style showers Friday as a system passes to our south. And then the heat is on once we get past this weekend. 90s on the way next week. From 106.3 The Fox, I'm WTOL 11 meteorologist Ryan Weekman.
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106.3 The Fox 38 special caught up in you. On this Wednesday afternoon, this is Bill Rice. We are rolling on till 3 with a classic rock, then we'll turn things over to Steve. The Big Kahuna question of the day, let's check this out. As always, you'll find it on our Facebook page, 106.3 The Fox on Facebook. So, America turns 2.

250 years old, 1 week from Saturday on July 4th. So if you've been listening to any of the coverage, you're hearing some people say it's America's 250th anniversary, and some people are saying America's 250th birthday. Both, I guess, are correct. But what do you think it should be? Or should there be one and not the other? I don't know many people that say, I just turned 40 the other day. It was my 39th anniversary. I don't know. I think I go with birthdays. Sounds a lot better and a lot more on track, don't you think? I want to know what you think. Get interactive. 250th anniversary or 250th birthday. 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

Rockin' Lima, Continental, and anyone with a Randy Macho Man Savage belt buckle. Ooh, yeah. The 106.3 The Fox.

0: 106.3 The Fox Fantasy Aldo Nova on this Wednesday afternoon. And this is Bill Rice as we roll on till 3 with the classic rock. So glad to have you with us on this 24th day of June. Today is National Pralines Day. It's Museum Comes to Life Day, which you're encouraged to celebrate by spending time at any type of a museum today. Today is World UFO Day, marking the anniversary of one of the first UFO sightings in the U.S. when Kenneth Arnold reported seeing 9 high-speed crescent-shaped objects near Mount Rainier, Washington in 1947. July 2nd, by the way, is the anniversary of the famous Roswell UFO incident, which also happened in 1947. Today's celebration of the senses day, we're encouraged to treat ourselves to stimulation of each of our 5 senses. You know, I think I could make a case that bacon could cover all 5. And today is swim a lap day, the pole equivalent of walking a block. Just be sure not to celebrate swim a lap day by doing the backstroke at the reflecting pool in Washington, D.C., if you know what I mean.
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106.3 to Fox. Eric Clapton's After Midnight on this Wednesday afternoon. This is Bill Weiss. So glad you're with us here till 3 with your classic rock, and then Steve for the rest of the afternoon. Third day of the Putnam County Fair underway in Ottawa at the fairgrounds. 171st Putnam County Fair running through Saturday. Today designated as Industrial Day. 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Family Fun Circus, 3:30 and 8:30. And the Best of the Beef Challenge tonight at 7 in the Event Center. Just a few of the things going on this Wednesday.

Fucking Ottawa, Bloomdale, and that creepy guy that smells like cheese. 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

0: 106.3 The Fox, Poison and Unskinny Bop. Wednesday afternoon with Bill Rice. Thanks for hanging out with us. We certainly appreciate it. It is the 24th day of June. This day, just 4 years ago today, quite an uproar in Dobbs versus Jackson Women's Health Organization. The Supreme Court ruled 6-3, removing constitutional protections from abortion that had been in place since 1973's Roe v. Wade. 4 years ago today, that decision came down. On this day in 1983, the space shuttle Challenger, carrying America's first woman in space, Sally Ride, coasted to a safe landing at Edwards Air Force Base in California. 1948, on this day, communist forces cut off all land and water routes between West Germany and West Berlin. That would prompt the Western Allies to organize the Berlin Airlift. Those events from this 24th day of June.
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6: Here is your WTOL 11 forecast. We'll be on the lookout for a few pop-up showers during the overnight into the early part of our Thursday. High temperatures tomorrow, once again, near 80 degrees. A few more of those pop-up style showers Friday as a system passes to our south. And then the heat is on once we get past this weekend. 90s on the way next week. From 106.3 The Fox, I'm WTOL 11 meteorologist Ryan Weekman.
7: It is Bill Rice on this Wednesday afternoon. You know what? 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

106.3 The Fox, Motley Crue on this Wednesday afternoon with Looks That Kill. This is Bill Rice, rolling along till 3 with the classic rock. Thanks for hanging out with us. Hope you're enjoying the ride. And a reminder to join us Saturday night, 10 o'clock, for this week's edition of the Sammy Hagar Top Rock Countdown. Sammy's theme this week, folks born under the sign of Cancer. Saturday night at 10. Top Rock Countdown with Sammy happens right here on The Fox.

Rock in Ottawa, Dunkirk. That old guy who always says, see you in the funny papers. Whatever that means. 106.3 The Fox.

0: 106.3 The Fox, Joan Jett on this Wednesday afternoon. This is Bill Rice. Final hour together. Steve in when we close things up at 3 o'clock. It is the 24th day of June. And if you're having a birthday today, happy birthday to you. You are sharing it with Fleetwood Mac's Mick Fleetwood, 79 today. Actress, producer Mindy Kaling is 47. Actress Minka Kelly is 46. Actor Peter Weller, 79 today. Actress Sherry Stringfield, 59. Actress Michelle Lee, 84. Actor, director George Stanford Brown is 83. Golf Hall of Famer Julie Inkster, 66. And soccer player, and what a good one he is, Lionel Messi is 39. So again, happy birthday. If you are sharing the day with those folks on this 24th of June.
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0: 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The

rest of your afternoon with terrific classic rock. Don't forget about the after work party, courtesy of Cars on Main in Findlay. And Steve gets that cranked up with 60 minutes of commercial-free rock starting at about 4:30. Wanted to pass this along, today's record performance. We like to point these out whenever they come across the desk. Today's record performance, an Australian man named Lord Joseph McGrail Baytup. Yeah, Lord Joseph McGrail Baytup has entered the Guinness Book of World Records as the world's loudest person. That's right, the loudest person. And here's what he did. He yelled now, N-O-W, yelled the word now at 122.4 decibels. Wow. Lord Joseph broke the previous record held by the baby sitting in the row behind you on your last flight.

106.3 The Fox Saturday Night Special. Leonard Skinner on this Wednesday afternoon. This is Bill Rice. Final few minutes together. We got Steve at the top of the hour getting you through the

0: 106.3 The Fox. It's U2, where the streets have no name. On this Wednesday afternoon, this is Bill Rice. Time for me to get on out of here, make way for Steve on his way in next. We'll get him rolling with Jethro Tull and another long block of rock coming up. Enjoy the rest of your Wednesday. Back at it tomorrow morning at 10. We will see you then on the Fox.
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0: Putnam County Fair. 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
1: Here is your WTOL 11 forecast. We'll be on the lookout for a few pop-up showers during the overnight into the early part of our Thursday. High temperatures tomorrow, once again, near 80 degrees. A few more of those pop-up style showers Friday as a system passes to our south. And then the heat is on once we get past this weekend. 90s on the way next week. From 106.3 The Fox, I'm WTOL 11 meteorologist Ryan Weekman.
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106.3 The Fox. It is Steve. You know you're getting older when you pull a muscle doing something impressive, like putting on your socks. Somewhere along the way, my body decided basic daily activities should come with a degree of difficulty setting. Oh my, what is up with that? I really don't know. But I do know we got plenty of classic rock, so let's get to it. Coming up on the show this afternoon, we'll talk about one modern invention that somehow made simple decisions even harder. It's Would You Rather Wednesday on our Fox Facebook page. I've got another batch of random facts from the vault, a completely unnecessary life tip, and we'll get you rolling with the Fox At to Work party powered by Cars on Main. As we head towards quitting time, sure glad you're here. It is all on the way right here today on the Fox.

0: 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Williams Insurance. 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
1: Oh, here we go.
2: You ever sit down at night, you're ready to watch something. 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And somehow you spend 40 minutes looking for something to watch. 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You know, back in the day, we had 40 channels. That's it. Now we have 40,000 options, and somehow we are less satisfied. Then somebody asks, what do you want to watch? And that is where the argument begins. You know, at this point, finding a show takes longer than watching one.
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1: Yesterday was this or that Tuesday on our Fox Facebook page, and I was really shocked. Your choices were between the glamorous Starbucks or the always homemade coffee brew kind of thing. And I did not see this coming. But a lot of you don't even drink coffee. What is up with that? Jeez. So, yeah, now it's Would You Rather Wednesday. It's up on our Fox Facebook page. You can only choose one. Never be able to sleep in again every day starts at 6 a.m. Or always oversleep by 1 hour, no matter what time you go to bed. That's not easy to choose, but it's up to you. I'll read some of your answers tomorrow. And yes, both choices are terrible. I know that. It's at 106.3 The Fox on Facebook.

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106.3 The Fox. It is Steve checking out the calendar, and I'm like, what is up with this? About a week and a half left of June, and that's it. And it's the 4th of July. We've got the Flag City 4th of July parade coming up. Kahuna's going to MC this year. The parade is free for community groups and decorated bike riders. Registration for that closes July 1 at the Visit Finley 4th of July event page. Check it out. Here's Aerosmith.

0: o'clock in Ottawa, Canton. And that dude at work who tells the story of how he once took karate lessons from Chuck Norris and kicked his ass.
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0: 106.3 The Fox. It is Steve. I got to share this with you. Yesterday, I had one of those moments where technology reminded me of who is really in charge. I needed to log into a website. Now, simple enough. You know, you type in the password, done. Except, apparently, I had changed my password at some point. So I'm thinking, all right, no problem. I'll reset it. The website then sends me a code. And I enter the code. Now, it wants a second code. Then it asks me a security question. Then it sends me another verification message. You know, at this point, I felt like I was trying to launch a space shuttle. 15 minutes later, I finally got logged in. And you know what I needed? One piece of information. That's it. I spent more time proving I was me than actually doing the thing I logged in to do. I mean, come on. You know, the internet trusts me with online shopping, but apparently not my own account.
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4: Good afternoon, I'm Tyler Danberg. The NBA draft continues tonight with round two at 8 from the Barclays Center in Brooklyn, New York. In Tuesday's first round, Kent native Darren Peterson of Kansas was selected second overall by Utah, while Columbus native Dalen Swain of Texas was picked 15th by Chicago. Peterson on being part of a freshman class that produced the first 8 picks.
5: Dalen just got drafted, another high one. I know these guys well. We kind of grew up together. We were at camps and played together since we were like 16 and 15 years old. So we kind of grew up together and chased this dream together.
4: Duke's Cam Boozer, another freshman, was selected third overall by Memphis 24 years after his dad, Carlos Boozer, was chosen by Cleveland in the second round. Cam on the best advice he got from his dad on draft night.
6: I ought to stay present. You know, every day is the opportunity to get better and attack the day. You know, a lot of times we can look forward 5 years, 10 years down the line, but, you know, just capitalize on today. You know, you're probably going to end up better off than if you were looking forward.
4: Carlos Boozer's first team, Cleveland, has the 4th pick in tonight's second round after trading the 29th pick to Sacramento on Tuesday. Baseball, Cleveland and the Chicago White Sox are in a weather delay on Chicago's south side. Tanner Bibee starts for the Guardians opposite Eric Fetty for the Sox, who lead Cleveland by 1 game in the AL Central. Cincinnati hosts Milwaukee tonight at 7:10. Shane Trowan starts for the Brewers versus Rhett Lauder for the Reds, who are last in the NL Central. This is the Ohio News Network.
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17: Here is your WTOL 11 forecast. We'll be on the lookout for a few pop-up showers during the overnight into the early part of our Thursday. High temperatures tomorrow, once again, near 80 degrees. A few more of those pop-up style showers Friday as a system passes to our south. And then the heat is on once we get past this weekend. 90s on the way next week. From 106.3 The Fox, I'm WTOL 11 meteorologist Ryan Weekman.
0: This is Steve rocking out with you. Update Wednesday, 78 degrees out there. Enjoy it while you can. Let's kick off another block. Here's Grand Funk Railroad.

106.3 The Fox, Steve rocking it with you. Hump Day Wednesday, and we're getting over that hump together and a step closer to tonight's After Work Party powered by Carson Maine. We'll crank it out at 4:30. Coming up, I've got four more random facts from the vaults, including a city that once banned whistling, a military experiment that sounds like a cartoon, and a job that no longer exists but probably should. If you ever wanted to learn things that absolutely won't help you pay your bills, well, stay close. Your 4 and 4 is coming up in 10 minutes.

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3: 1, 2, 3, 4.
4: The facts that prove human beings have always been a little weird. Here's your 4 and 4. Fact number one, in 1908, New York City briefly considered licensing and registering pigeons because officials were concerned about tracking the ownership of racing birds. So imagine explaining that to the DMV. You're there for your pigeon. Fact number two, during World War II, the U.S. military tested inflatable rubber army that included fake tanks, fake trucks, and fake artillery to fool the enemy. The world's largest game of nothing to see here. Fact number three, before mechanical scoreboards became common, some baseball parks employed people whose only job was to manually change numbers throughout the game. One bad inning and suddenly you're behind on paperwork. And last but not least, fact number four, in the early days of telephones, some hotels hired employees whose sole responsibility was waking guests by calling their rooms each morning. Basically a human snooze button. And there you go. Four random facts, proof that history was just people making things up as they went along, and somehow it all worked out.

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0: 106.3 The Fox, it is Steve. 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Coming up next.
1: 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July corn's closing in today down 2 3/4. 407. September corn down 2 cents at 415 3/4. July soybeans up 8 1/4 at 1108 3/4. August soybeans down 7 1/4 at 1116 3/4. July wheat's down 1 cent today at 585 3/4. And September wheat's also down 1 cent at 596. Thanks for joining us. I'm Allison Kinney, and you're listening to the Ohio Agnet.

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4: Here is your WTOL 11 forecast. We'll be on the lookout for a few pop-up showers during the overnight into the early part of our Thursday. High temperatures tomorrow, once again, near 80 degrees. A few more of those pop-up style showers Friday as a system passes to our south. And then the heat is on once we get past this weekend. 90s on the way next week. From 106.3 The Fox, I'm WTOL 11 meteorologist Ryan Weekman.
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24: And just like that, we're off like somebody who just heard the boss say, go ahead and leave early. Welcome to the Fox After Work Party. Wednesday officially headed downhill. Now quitting time is getting closer, and we're turning up the rock across Northwest Ohio. Let's have some fun for the ride home. It is all getting started with ZZ Top tonight on your Fox After Work Party.

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Commercial-free classic rock, courtesy of Cars on Main at 208 North Main Street in Findlay. Because life's too short for boring rides home. I'll tell you that. Let's see who else is checking in tonight. Kelly M. Bluffton. She says, Steve, my phone autocorrects words I've spelled correctly into words I've never used in my life. Kelly, autocorrect doesn't correct anymore. It just improvises. My phone is apparently writing its own autobiography.

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It is Steve rocking it out with you. Here's hoping you are getting over that hump and getting home just fine tonight. Whatever that looks like, we are rocking all the way there, commercial free, as we roll on. Here's Jimi Hendrix, Purple Haze, Fox After Work Party.

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Little FYI, Findlay City School officials are continuing their preparations for the upcoming school year, including scheduling, staffing, and facility projects throughout the district before students return later this summer. You know, parents just heard back to school and immediately checked how many weeks of summer are left.

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Cars on Main at 208 North Main Street in Findlay, turning rush hour into rock hour on your Hump Day Wednesday edition of the Fox After Work Party. It is Steve, and listener Mark checked in. He says, Steve, my refrigerator contains ingredients for meals that are never actually going to happen. Yeah, Mark, every refrigerator has that one bell pepper that's been waiting on a recipe since Memorial Day. We're all one grocery trip away from becoming optimistic again.

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1: Yes! Let me just buckle in. Okay, there we go.
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0: your update Wednesday edition of the Fox After Work Party, brought to you by Cars on Main. And time for Steve's Can You Guess? Well, according to a survey, nearly half of adults admit that they do this even though they know it's probably not helping. What is it? Well, think about it, and I'll give you the answer after this.
1: This is not headline news. Little Rock, Arkansas was named America's fattest town. Meanwhile, America's thinnest town remains Tweaker, Ohio. An Australian family found a large snake hiding behind their TV. Fortunately, the larger snake hiding under their couch ate it. A lost city was found deep below the ocean, and it still delivers better cell reception than the average Verizon customer gets on land. And Florida's alligator Alcatraz is permanently closing. The remaining detainees are being sent to an even swampier area, the Lincoln Memorial Reflecting Pool. This is not headline news.
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4: Good afternoon, I'm Tyler Danberg. On the south side of Chicago, the Cleveland Guardians and Chicago White Sox are currently in a weather delay. Original first pitch was set for 2:10, but Mother Nature's had different plans. Cleveland's Tanner Bibee is scheduled to face Chicago's Eric Fetty. The White Sox have won the first two games of the series and lead the Guardians by a game for first place in the AL Central. While Cleveland is without Jose Ramirez, Chase DeLauder, and Angel Martinez due to injury, manager Stephen Vogt has been impressed by new rookie Khalil Watson, who's played six games since his call-up from AAA Columbus.
5: That was great. Obviously, the pressure valve release yesterday of getting the hit. The homer base hit, and then a really good at-bat there off Newcomb in the ninth. So, really impressive night from Khalil.
4: Watson's homer Tuesday was the first of his career. Tonight, the Cincinnati Reds host the Milwaukee Brewers at 7:10. Shane Drouin starts for the Brewers against Rhett Lauder for the Reds, who sit last in the NL Central, trailing first-place Milwaukee by 11.5 games. NBA, second round of the draft starts tonight at 8. Cleveland Cavaliers own the fourth pick in the round after trading the 29th overall pick to the Sacramento Kings Tuesday night. The Kings selected former UConn forward Alex Carabán. College football, the Big Ten announced Ohio State quarterback Julian Sand, wideout Jeremiah Smith, and safety Jalen McClain will join head coach Ryan Day at the league's media days July 29th in Chicago. This is the Ohio News Network.
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6: It's your Hump Day Wednesday edition of the Fox After Work Party, brought to you by Cars on Main. From Steve's Can You Guess file, earlier I asked, according to a survey, nearly half of adults admit that they do this even though they know it's probably not going to help. The answer? Hit the elevator button more than once. I have done that. Apparently, many of us believe repeatedly pushing something speeds things up. It's, you know, if one push doesn't work, you know, 12 absolutely will.

0: Nazareth putting the brakes on, helping us wind down the Fox After Work Party. Hopefully you're headed home, headed to the ball field, maybe headed to dinner, or headed somewhere that doesn't involve another meeting. Anyway, we still got one more hour together before Matt Wardlaw takes over tonight. And coming up, I've got real weird news story to share with you. A trip through rock history, and we'll look at what's happening around Northwest Ohio tonight. So stick around. The workday may be ending, but we still got some rock left to play, including we'll kick off another commercial-free block with Poison on the way.
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1: Here is your WTOL 11 weather forecast. Increasing cloud cover is expected this evening with the chance for rain showers and a few brief rumbles of thunder moving in after sunset. Scattered showers persist overnight with a slightly more humid feel. Temperatures in the lower 60s out the door Thursday morning. Into your Thursday afternoon, partly cloudy skies with a slim chance for a brief pop-up shower. For 106.3 The Fox, I'm WTOL 11 meteorologist John Birchfield.
2: Currently 77 degrees in Lake Cascades. 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

It is time for Steve's Weird News of the Day. A beachgoer in England recently discovered what appeared to be a message in a bottle. It was not from Sting, but the bottle had been floating around for decades. The bottle contained a handwritten note that researchers believe may have been in the water for more than 40 years before washing ashore. The note survived, the bottle survived, the handwriting survived. Meanwhile, my grocery list doesn't survive the ride home. Imagine waiting 40 years for a reply and still getting ghosted. Isn't that crazy? All right, so let's keep it rocking commercial free as we head into our final hour together. Here's The Doors, The Roadhouse Blues, tonight on The Fox.

106.3 The Fox, the police message in a bottle. I got to laugh at that because we were just talking about a message in the bottle in Steve's weird news for the day. And I mentioned Sting, and I guess we had to play the song, the police message in a bottle. Time for your rock history moment. It happened on this date in rock history, June 24th, back

0: in 1984. The Boss Man, Bruce Springsteen, Dancing in the Dark. It was one of the biggest songs in America, helping propel Born in the USA towards becoming one of the most successful rock albums ever released. The song became Springsteen's biggest chart hit and introduced millions of new listeners to The Boss. It also gave us one of the most recognizable music videos of the MTV era. Why did that matter? Because it took a blue-collar rock star artist and turned him into a global superstar without losing what made him unique. Now, it's not bad for a song that almost didn't make the album.
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0: It is Steve, and if you're looking for something to do tonight, the Hancock Park District Sunset at the Reservoir program is scheduled this evening at the Hancock County Reservoir. Participants can enjoy the scenery, wildlife, a guided outdoor experience while learning more about Northwest Ohio's hidden gems. You know, it's a chance to get outside, enjoy summer evening, and see a side of Hancock County a lot of people drive past without ever exploring. And unlike scrolling your phone for an hour, you'll actually remember doing this tomorrow.

It is Steve on your Hump Day Wednesday as we head into our final half hour together. Here's hoping your night is going well. Of course, Matt Wardlaw, Ultimate Classic Rock, takes over from 7 to midnight. Here's one, Meatloaf, 2 out of 3 ain't bad.

0: Hey, it's Steve. You know that moment when you finally leave work and your brain is still buffering? 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Weekday afternoon, starting at 3, I'll help you peel the workday off like a bad name tag with classic rock, a few laughs, and Steve's Heartburn for the Day, sponsored by T.R. Williams Insurance. 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

0: John Cougar Mellencamp wraps up that commercial-free block of rock. And that is going to do it for me on this Wednesday afternoon. Thanks again for hanging out while we debated one of the toughest questions we ever had in a while on Facebook. Would you rather never sleep in again or always oversleep by an hour? It is still up there on our Fox Facebook page. And judging by some of those comments, a few of you put more thought into that question than your retirement plans. So tomorrow I will share some of that. Plus, we will fire up caption this photo Thursday on our Fox Facebook page. So be watching for that. It's always a lot of fun because we share some of the best captions on your TGI Finally Friday after work party. Now just about a couple of days away. Always thanks for letting me ride home with you, whether you're headed home, headed to the ball field, headed out to dinner, maybe just taking the scenic route because the weather's too nice to go inside yet. I appreciate you spending part of your day with me, my friend. Take care. Stay safe out there. And remember, if you walk into a room and you forget why you're there, just start cleaning. Eventually, you'll find what you were looking for.
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2: Here is your WTOL 11 weather forecast. Increasing cloud cover is expected this evening with the chance for rain showers and a few brief rumbles of thunder moving in after sunset. Scattered showers persist overnight with a slightly more humid feel. Temperatures in the lower 60s out the door Thursday morning. Into your Thursday afternoon, partly cloudy skies with a slim chance for a brief pop-up shower. For 106.3 The Fox, I'm WTOL 11 meteorologist John Birchfield.
3: All right. That-

0: The afternoon, partly cloudy skies with a slim chance for a brief pop-up shower. For 106.3 The Fox, I'm WTOL 11 meteorologist John Birchfield.
1: All right, that's it. I'm out of here. At Wardlaw, Ultimate Classic Rock is on the way next from 7 to midnight, and I'll catch you right back here tomorrow, starting at 3.

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3: It's all just a bunch of talking heads, isn't it? 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Welcome to the big show, my friends.

0: We are still caught up in the crossfire of what the mighty Stevie Ray Vaughan could do with six strings, aren't we? It's Matt Wardlaw, and I am quite glad, we are quite glad that you are all here with us tonight. We're just a couple of days away from the arrival of the Metallica Reload box set, and you are as excited about that as I am, aren't you? I knew you all would be. We will talk more about that, and just generally, I think we have some music nerd discussion to engage in, so we better properly get started with Ultimate Classic Rock.
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6: Here is your WTOL 11 weather forecast. Increasing cloud cover is expected this evening with the chance for rain showers and a few brief rumbles of thunder moving in after sunset. Scattered showers persist overnight with a slightly more humid feel. Temperatures in the lower 60s out the door Thursday morning. Into your Thursday afternoon, partly cloudy skies with a slim chance for a brief pop-up shower. For 106.3 The Fox, I'm WTOL 11 meteorologist John Birchfield.
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We progged out a bit. Let me ask you this. Who is in the mood to dance? I know it's early in the night, but I think we can take it higher. Let's see if this one from the Giles band will do the trick, and I bet it will. Take a look at that centerfold. It's UCR.

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11: Here is your WTOL 11 weather forecast. Increasing cloud cover is expected this evening with the chance for rain showers and a few brief rumbles of thunder moving in after sunset. Scattered showers persist overnight with a slightly more humid feel. Temperatures in the lower 60s out the door Thursday morning. Into your Thursday afternoon, partly cloudy skies with a slim chance for a brief pop-up shower. For 106.3 The Fox, I'm WTOL 11 meteorologist John Birchfield.
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If you've been busy this week and not listening to us, first of all, what were you doing the first two nights? Where have you been? People have been looking for you, so I'm really glad that you're here now because it was getting kind of dodgy trying to cover for you. People were starting to ask a lot of questions I couldn't answer. But anyway, it's Wardlaw. I just want to make sure you know that we've got a copy of the Metallica Reload box set we want to give to you. 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